0: Thank you all so much.
1: Thank you.
0: Good night, everybody.
1: Thank you. Here we go. Here we go. Here we go.
0: Come on, baby.
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1: Herb. Yo, I don't think we should talk about this.
2: Come on, why not?
1: People might misunderstand what

0: about it.
1: It is what it is. You love me and I love you.
0: No, you're wrong.
1: Have you missed me?
0: No. I'm not gonna come see you anymore.
1: You're fucking lying! Look at me! Tell me you don't love me.
0: You can't love me from here. You never have. You never have.
1: I've made mistakes.
0: Mistakes.
1: Sí, errores. Pero eso no tiene nada que ver con amor. It's been a disaster, but I've always loved you.
0: Stop.
1: ¿De qué no me amas?
0: No.
1: Dilo.
0: I don't love you.